It's gonna be kinda right tonight.

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2: From the Sky News Centre at 7, there'll be no change to the timing of England's World Cup match with Mexico. Football's governing body was considering moving it forward 6 hours because of predicted thunderstorms at the Azteca Stadium. Anger from both countries is thought to have forced a rethink into keeping it at 1 a.m. UK time on Monday. Another problem for Thomas Tuchel's side is altitude. Terry Butcher, who played for England at Mexico 86, says they'll cope.
3: This is when hydration breaks come into effect for England and could work positively for them. So, you know, we shouldn't be worried about it. You're going to feel tired, you're going to feel shattered, you can't get your breath, but you do battle through it.
2: Taylor Swift and Travis Kelce have officially tied the knot with a star-studded ceremony in Madison Square Garden. Adam Sandler officiated at the event while the bride and groom wore outfits designed by Christian Dior. Details in the build-up have been closely guarded. Swifties gathered outside hoping to catch a glimpse of some of the arrivals.
4: I came because I've been waiting like 20 years for this day. Like everybody else, so I'm really excited.
5: She finally found her love.
6: Yeah, so we're very happy for her.
2: Meanwhile, celebrations will be taking place across the US today to mark 250 years of independence. There'll be a ball drop in Times Square in New York, while Donald Trump's headed to Mount Rushmore in South Dakota. Andy Burnham insists he won't call a general election if he becomes the next Prime Minister. He's been answering questions on social media platform Reddit, but has mostly avoided queries from the press. Oman has agreed to work with Britain and France to make sure the Strait of Hormuz remains open. A joint statement's been released by the country's leaders. They describe the key route as a vital artery for the global economy. And high temperatures of around 30 degrees are forecast this weekend as the UK prepares for another potential heatwave. Yellow heat alerts have been issued for various parts of England. That's the latest. I'm Faye Rose.
7: So let me get this straight. You pack the sleeping bags?
8: Yes.
7: Mosquito repellent?
8: Yes.
7: And flipping badminton rackets?
8: Obviously.
7: But somehow, the tent is still at home.
8: 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Look, on the ring cameras, you can see it there.
7: Oh.
8: And there. Hey, where are you going?
7: To a hotel, Neil. Come on, kids.
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11: Dry today with plenty of sunshine. Feeling very warm with light winds at first, but the breeze is going to pick up through the afternoon. So it's tops today of 25 Celsius for Hereford, Ross Vegas and for Ledbury, and it's 13 for tonight.
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it's official. Tay-Tay and Travis are just to TNT married. That's what it says on the side of Madison Square Garden. Just TNT married. There we are. Very clever. Very clever. Nice little wordplay. Hello, good morning. How are you? Yes, still rough. Every day, it's baby steps getting better. I've never, ever in my life had a flu that's lasted this long. I mean, I've been here every day, but you've been able to hear. Even now, I still sound terrible. This is now day seven. Day seven. Unbelievable. Anyway, we carry on. You'd think, being middle of summer, it wouldn't really got much of a grip, would you? But somehow, this is one strong strain. Sometimes you-

Yamana now, George Ezra at Sunshine Radio, 7:09. Let us know what you're doing with your weekend then. I mean, generally the weather, it's a bit cloudy at the moment, but the weather is expected to be good. If you're trying to send us a WhatsApp at the moment, you won't be able to. Problems with the WhatsApp in the studio. So apologies if you have sent something and you're going, oh, he's ignoring me. I'm not. I haven't even seen it.

0: song could ever say.
1: Olivia Rodrigo, this stupid song at Sunshine Radio. It's 13 minutes past 7. It's the United States birthday today. Actually, that was yesterday. Today's the day of independence. Yeah. With a big orange president. It is July the 4th. Of course, nobody's looking at the president at the moment. They're all looking at the Queen of America, Taylor. All the street parties are in celebration of the royal wedding over there. I bet Trump's going, damn. He even turned up at Mount Rushmore there to give a speech. Thankfully, not to say he's carving his face on it, but we're all right. So, the Americans having a big, big old day today. There'll be lots of fireworks, greatest fireworks ever. He's promised that as well. Biggest fireworks display you've ever seen, ever in the history of history. Meanwhile, back here in little old Blighty, trying to find anybody that's willing to work on Monday night in a pub at 3 a.m. And it seems not many people want to, so all these pubs are now being given the opportunity to open, they're not going to. We're all be at home. Anyway, hello, welcome to Saturday.
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It's Calvin Harris and Kalise. There's Bounce at Sunshine Radio, 7:21. Looking for something to do today? Don't forget, the gates open at Bailey Park, Abergavenny at 10 for the South Wales Shire Horse Show. Limited parking at the Bailey Park, but just follow the signs because there'll be certain road closures. And have a great day.

more dancing than singing in the end then. 7:25, Sunshine Radio, it's Mark Edwards. Welcome to the weekend. It is Independence from Meat Day. Obviously, it's American Independence Day, but Independence from Meat Day. It's definitely something in the veggie air here because it's Jackfruit Day as well and National Caesar Salad Day. I had one of them last night with some chicken goujons. I've decided I want to lose the pot belly a little bit, so I'm trying to have salad now at least three times a week. You make me feel funny. No, not followed by a bar of chocolate.

0: It's Westlife's World of Our Own. Right, all the sport lined up on the way next. Canada play tonight, don't they? I might even watch that one. Best of luck to them as one of the host nations. Plus Soul to Soul.
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0: Dry today with plenty of sunshine. Feeling very warm with light winds at first, but the breeze is going to pick up through the afternoon. So it tops today of 25 Celsius for Hereford, Ross Vegas and for Ledbury. It's 13 for tonight.
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8: England's World Cup Last 16 clash with Mexico will kick off as scheduled at 1 a.m. on Monday morning. That's despite concerns about bad weather. Joe Rawson.

0: Mo Salah was in tears after he helped Egypt beat Australia. The Liverpool legend scored in the penalty shootout, which his side won 4-2 after the game had finished 1-1. And Lewis Hamilton will go from pole at Silverstone for Formula One's British Grand Prix sprint race. The Ferrari driver pipped Mercedes' Kimi Antonelli by 0.011 seconds. The
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20 to 8, Saturday morning then, July the 4th at Sunshine Radio. There's Clean Bandit. 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Just

0: That is Ella Langley then, Choosing Texas. See, I thought initially when she came out, she was British, but no, she is proper Tennessee, proper the old Grey Opry. Old Grey Opry? The old Opry. Over there. Right, 7:44. Oh, dear me. Roads seem to be fine at the moment. If you spot anything, you know what to do. All you've got to do is send us... Well, actually, no, you can't at the moment because our WhatsApp is down. And there's all kinds of updates going on that it suddenly decided it needs to do. So, actually, you can't. You can always phone us, I suppose, the old-fashioned way. Or, better still, email. Email the studio, studiofm@sunshineradio.co.uk. There'll always be a way to get through. Google's testing its new app. It's called Doppel. Lets you virtually try on outfits using AI. Yes, the dreaded AI. What you do is you take a full body photo of yourself with your phone, and then it will generate a digital version of you, and then you choose the clothes that you want to put on it and see what style suits you. I don't know. Would it take off? I don't know. It's like basically The Sims, isn't it? But on your phone, but with you in it, which is quite terrifying.
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0: B-52s, you know. Of course you knew. Rustin?
1: Rustin.
0: Yeah. When that first came out, I didn't know what she was saying at that point. They're back in the States, but they have been doing a couple of dates in the UK. They played Glasgow's Barrowlands about a month ago. And fantastic show. All the hits you want. And I thought, well, they'd be good for a festival. But they're a bit creaky on stage. Don't move around a lot. Didn't sort of have the atmosphere you were hoping. Anyway, right, Taylor Swift.

So she serenaded Travis at a wedding, plus Paul McCartney performed, and Stevie Nicks as well. It's Tay-Tay. It's Tay-Tay Celebration Day in America. Probably. Okay. We have news ready to go for 8 after the phonics. No, it's not the phonics. It's the Stereo MCs. I saw the word stereo on the screen, and for some reason I wanted to say stereophonics. To the left, to the right. Different league. Step.

0: 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Mark Edwards. Sunshine Radio.
1: So we'll just clarify that was the Stereo MCs there, stepping up at Sunshine. Right. News on the way in a minute. Hey, the legendary Beer on Wye Festival's back. This will be its 19th year, you know. That is not that far away. It's next weekend, Friday 10th to Sunday the 12th of July by the Rowing Club on the Riverside Meadow in Hereford. Massive big top marquee, as always, with over 300 beers, ciders and perries from across the county and beyond. Hot and cold food and live bands to keep the party going all weekend. Sunday is family fun day, so that means the kids go free. You take them on the Sunday. Take the kids on Sunday. You go with your mates on the Saturday and the Friday. Adults, £3. Kids, free. So plenty for them. Drinks, ice cream and the Hereford Big Band playing live. So Beer on the Wye kicks off on Friday, okay? Next weekend. Meantime, kicking off here in just a minute. Stand by for years and years after the news.
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3: From the Sky News Centre at 8. There's a 90% chance of thunderstorms during England's next World Cup match. FIFA's now decided not to move the last 16 game against Mexico forward 6 hours after a reported backlash from the two countries. It'll still begin at 1 a.m. UK time on Monday. Former England striker Jay Bothroyd says that's the wrong decision.
4: They should start the game where there's no disturbances at all, because if you start a game and then you have to wait an hour or 2 hours, whatever it may be, when you come back on the pitch, you're going to have to do a warm-up again. You can't just come on the pitch and start playing. So if there is going to be, which is 90% chance, they need to start that game earlier.
3: Taylor Swift and Travis Kelce have gotten married. It's understood the couple both wore Christian Dior and didn't have bridesmaids or groomsmen at the Madison Square Garden event. Hugh Grant, Benson Boone and model Gigi Hadid are among the celebrities spotted there. Fans gathered outside and New York police stood by, with one officer appearing to quote Swift's lyrics when speaking to the crowd.
5: I heard you calling on the megaphone.
6: You need to calm down.
5: Why do you gotta be so mean?
3: Meanwhile, Donald Trump's promising a really long speech at an event celebrating 250 years of American independence. There'll be a ball drop in Times Square in New York City as the president heads to Mount Rushmore in South Dakota. The Conservative leader, Cammy Badenoch, says she wants Andy Burnham to be more transparent about his intentions if he becomes the next Prime Minister. The Makerfield MP says he won't call a general election, but will stick to Labour's manifesto. One of NHS England's top doctors is warning misinformation online is becoming a real threat to public health. Medical Director Professor Frankie Swords says people are seeking out answers from unreliable sources. It's one of the reasons why the health service is launching its own TikTok channel. And yellow heat health alerts have been issued for parts of England today. Temperatures could hit up to 30 degrees in the Midlands, London and the South. The alert takes effect from midday. That's the latest. I'm Faye Rowlands.
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1: Dry today with plenty of sunshine. Feeling very warm with light winds at first, but the breeze is going to pick up through the afternoon. So it's tops today of 25 Celsius for Hereford, Ross Vegas and for Ledbury, and it's 13 for tonight.

He likes to think he's the king, of course. Donald Trump. Celebrating 250 years of America. But really annoyed this morning. Really annoyed this morning because he'll be totally overshadowed by Taylor's wedding.

Morning shout-outs to Christina Grafton, to Andrea Edwards, Colin Chibnall-Smith and John Robery this morning on the Facebook. Our WhatsApp is down at the moment, so you won't be able to get hold of us that way. Today's what's the thing we do after nine? It's flashback, that's it. Today's flashback might be for a bit of fun as it stands. Anyway, typical. It's always technical things that happen on a Saturday in this place. I have no idea why. Always

0: Sienna Spiro at Sunshine Radio. That is Material Lover. It's number 14 right now on the charts. Yes. Welcome to July the 4th. United States Independence Day. President Trump promising the biggest, the greatest fireworks ever. Greatest fireworks show ever in the history of everness. Anything that takes it away from Taylor. I hate that woman. So, yeah, he's been very much overshadowed by the national street parties for the Queen of America, who's got married over there. It's the royal wedding over there. And Trump hates it. We're going to have a big fireworks display. Look over this way, look over this way, not over that way. American Independence Day, if you're American, many happy returns for 250 years as an independent state. We just discovered a copy of the Declaration of Independence, didn't we, somewhere in the UK, which was just wrapped between a couple of pages of a book in some museum or something. It's worth about $6 million. Why am I talking dollars? We're in the UK, it's pounds. All right, 14 past 8, what are you up to today? Bromyard Gala. Could be off to the Bromyard Gala. Fancy a bit of that then? Well, in the main arena, you've got Mighty Smith doing strongman stunts. There's also the Wye Valley Falconry Displays, bandstand with music on, loads of trade stands, plenty for the kids, and of course, steam engines and vintage vehicles and vintage caravans and everything. 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All right, back for 2026, and it's tomorrow. If you want the details and you want to plan everything out, get over to bromyardgala.org.uk.
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podcast. Hey ya! Right, if you're looking for World Cup action today, Canada against Morocco in round 16 at 6 o'clock, Paraguay against France at 8 o'clock, and then into tomorrow. It's only one match for tomorrow, and it's 9 o'clock in the evening. It is Brazil against Norway. And then, of course, we are in action with a finally fixed time of 1 a.m., early hours of Monday morning. It was nearly Sunday evening, but then 1 a.m., although there's 90% chance of a thunderstorm, so the match could be a disaster.

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And if you want to get your festival on, don't forget we have Cheltenham Sevens festival tickets at half price. That's down from £54.99 to £27.49. Just a couple of Nostoc tickets left. I'm going to cough here. I do apologise. Hang on. Still full of flu 7 days later. So it's Nostoc into the valley, which is 2 weeks away this weekend. Down from 105 to 54. We literally have just a couple left of that. £54 gets you to Nostoc 2 weeks' time. Maybe you want to go to Down on the Farm with camping. £35 instead of £70. And let's just check further down. Yes, App Fest. If you fancy App Fest, we have a full weekend with camping. Down from £140 to £70 on the lineup there. The likes of Gabriella Chilmi, Pixie Lott, Professor Green, and more. 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

0: Quincy. I know Corita at Sunshine. Right, stick around on the way. We've got Anne-Marie, Ariana Grande. We'll look at the charts. And we'll check in with the sport in just a second. It's 8:30 already. Where is the morning going?
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3: Dry today with plenty of sunshine. Feeling very warm with light winds at first, but the breeze is going to pick up through the afternoon. So it's tops today of 25 Celsius for Hereford, Ross Vegas and for Ledbury, and it's 13 for tonight.
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5: England's World Cup Last 16 clash with Mexico will kick off as scheduled at 1 a.m. on Monday morning. That's despite concerns about bad weather. Joe Rawson reports from Mexico City.
6: After discussions, we understand that the English and Mexican football associations weren't particularly happy about a potential kickoff change, and so it will remain as scheduled. That's 6 p.m. local time, 1 a.m. Monday morning, but FIFA will continue to monitor conditions, particularly the weather, with storms expected in Mexico City at kickoff time.
5: Holders Argentina needed extra time to avoid a huge shock. They eventually got past Cape Verde to progress to the last 16 after extra time and an own goal. Mo Salah was in tears after he helped Egypt beat Australia. The Liverpool legend scored in the penalty shootout, which his side won 4-2 after the game had finished 1-1. And Lewis Hamilton will go from pole at Silverstone for Formula One's British Grand Prix sprint race. The Ferrari driver pipped Mercedes' Kimi Antonelli by 0.01 seconds.

24 Karat Magic. Bruno Mars. So Player. 8:39. Top 5 albums as of last night. Anne-Marie, hang on. Wait your turn. Right, top 5 albums as of last night's charts. Art of Loving, Olivia Dean at 5. 4, Kiss All the Time, Disco Occasionally, Harry Styles. He's out there on tour. He wasn't at Taylor's wedding, was he? No. Number 3, The Essential, Michael Jackson. Number 2, You Seem Pretty Sad for a Girl So In Love, Olivia Rodrigo. She was there at the wedding. And The Wow Signal, The Return of Muse, straight in at number 1. If you're going to the movies this weekend, Scary Movie at 5, Obsession at 4, Jackass, Best and Last. They're still making those? Recycled bits, I feel. At 4. At 3, Disclosure Day. 2, Supergirl. Number 1, naturally, Toy Story 5. Right, Anne, off you go. I will always...

Craig. No. We're going further back than that with today's flashback. I tell you, Neil Morrissey's birthday today. If you're sharing, you know, if it's your birthday and you're having a birthday weekend, that's one of the celebrities you share it with. Anyway, Neil Morrissey's birthday today. Also, it is the Duke of Kent's birthday. We're also going to be celebrating Jeremy Spencer, musician, Kate Dickey, Alex Younger, Jenny Seagrove, and Ronnie Ancona, who's playing a bit of a bad girl at the moment, isn't she, in EastEnders, which is still a very weird thing because she did so many sketches playing Barbara Windsor behind the bar in the Queen Vic, and here she is now on the other side of the bar.

0: Good news, kids. The WhatsApp is back, which is just in time for today's Saturday flashback. That's a relief. We are off to the year that the PlayStation 2 launched. There's an early clue for you.
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They're on the last leg of the circus. Sorry, the circus tour at the moment is Sure Take That. Right, if you love your 80s, Gary King, don't forget, here, Sunday at 4, with 2 hours worth of gems like this one. Turn it up loud, it's the Duranis.

0: Kona Pop and Charlie XCX. I love it. At Sunshine Radio. Okay, 12 tunes, one mystery year. The clues and the headlines are all lined up and ready to go in just 2 minutes' time. We call it the Saturday Flashback.
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3: From the Sky News Centre at 9. FIFA have decided not to change kick-off time for England's World Cup game against Mexico. Football's governing body was considering moving it 6 hours earlier to avoid thunderstorms. It's thought again after a reported backlash. The match will start at 1 a.m. UK time on Monday. Another problem facing the players is altitude at the Azteca Stadium. England striker Marcus Rashford says they're prepared.
4: It doesn't matter, it's a game of football at the end of the day, and it might be a small adjustment that we need to make, but in the end it doesn't change our outlook on the game and what we're trying to do. Whatever happens, however the game plays out, we're going to try to come out on top.
3: Taylor Swift and Travis Kelce have officially tied the knot with a star-studded ceremony in Madison Square Garden. Adam Sandler officiated at the event, while the bride and groom wore outfits designed by Christian Dior. Details in the build-up have been closely guarded. Swifties gathered outside, hoping to catch a glimpse of some of the arrivals.
5: I came because I've been waiting like 20 years for this day, like everybody else, so I'm really excited.
6: She finally found her love.
7: Yeah, so we're very happy for her.
3: Millions of Iranians are expected to travel to Tehran in the coming days, where a week-long funeral is taking place for the country's supreme leader, Ayatollah Ali Khamenei. His 37-year reign was brought to an end in February by the first airstrike of the war launched by the US and Israel. Andy Burnham insists he won't call a general election if he becomes the next Prime Minister. The Labour leadership favourite says he'll stick to his party's 2024 manifesto. Celebrations will be taking place across the US today to mark 250 years of independence. There'll be a ball drop in Times Square in New York, while Donald Trump's headed to Mount Rushmore in South Dakota. And the UK is braced for another heatwave this weekend with temperatures of up to 30 degrees. Yellow heat health alerts have been issued for parts of England. That's the latest. I'm Faye Rowland.
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0: Dry today with plenty of sunshine. Feeling very warm with light winds at first, but the breeze is going to pick up through the afternoon. So it tops today at 25 Celsius for Hereford, Ross Vegas and for Ledbury, and it's 13 for tonight.
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0: Yeah, we are off to the year that a train derailment at Hatfield became the third major rail tragedy in 3 years. George W. Bush was declared American president after recounts in his election against Al Gore. And Harold Shipman was convicted of the murder of 15 patients, although police believed there were many more victims. Serious stuff to start us off in our mystery year. It gets lighter. 07988 607080 is our WhatsApp number. You can now send us WhatsApps. We fixed it. Hooray. And we're kicking off with from the movie The Beach and from the soundtrack of it, All Saints Pure Shores.
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0: I think you'll find the time is 9:15. This is the year that Chris Evans and Billy Piper got together. Judy Finnegan accidentally revealed her bra at some TV awards as her dress all fell open. Zoe Ball and Fatboy Slim became proud parents to baby Woody. These days, of course, superstar DJ in his own right. If you're going to the movies, American Beauty, Charlie's Angels, Billy Elliot, Gladiator, Chicken Run, Stuart Little, Erin Brockovich, all big at the box office. And as we mentioned earlier on, this is the year that the PlayStation 2 launched. That was enough for Phil McKenna. He got it from that alone. Morning, Mark. Hope the old schnoz box is feeling better. Still been sneezing a bit this morning and coughing. Can't believe after 7 days I still feel... I feel okay, but it's like, oh, it's quite... It's wearing now. Enough is enough. And the voice still isn't quite right. Anyway, having a mushroom omelette for breakfast, waiting for... well, if I say any more, I'm giving too much away, aren't I? Chris the Bike, you are correct there. Pete and Maz in Gloucester, you have your guess right. Hello, Claire, and a cloudy Cheltenham, correct as well. Don't worry, it'll be sunny this afternoon, allegedly. Tony and Ludlow, you have the year right. Dawn and Charles in a sunny, warm Kington, you're correct too. 07988 60 70 80. Send us a WhatsApp to that number if you know what year it is, the year that Madison Avenue came over from Australia and were number one.
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0: Here we are, halfway. Usually this is where we give you some sport, isn't it? Michael Schumacher won the Formula One World Championship. Could have been any of 7 years then. Kevin Keegan quit as the England manager. Steve Redgrave won his fifth Olympic gold at the Sydney Olympics. That'll help you out. Even numbered year. Sir Stanley Matthews died. Jenson Button made his F1 debut, and Frankie Dettori escaped with his life the first time, having rolled a car this week, when a plane he was in crashed at Newmarket. Oh, dearie me. Right, Harry Potter and the Goblet of Fire came out, and the Lowry Art Centre in Manchester and the Tate Modern in London opened, if you're arty. Chris Parry says, not sure, between 2 years... but gonna plump for this one. You plumped for the right one. You're all right. Hello, Daz the Dinosaur and Moo Cow. Sorry about your earlier message. Everything's sorted now. You are correct with your guess. Enjoy the rest of your weekend. Chicane and Brian Adams. Another number one on the way for you. Plus The Cause and Breathless. Another number one. I can't remember if you two did it as well, but they're coming as well.

0: 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Then I'm your man. 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
0: Oh, crikey, we are 75% loaded on today's flashback. So we're in the year that Scotland's First Minister at the time, Donald Dewar, notorious East End gangster Reggie Cray and his brother Charlie, and Archbishop Lord Robert Runcie all passed away. Big Brother made its debut on Channel 4. BBC One screened Castaway. The Weakest Link went primetime. Anthea Turner married Grant Bovey. You had that whole tie-in with the Cadbury's bar, and it was all horrible. I think the press just had it in for it, really. And a Concorde crashed on takeoff from Paris. Those are your big clues to our mystery year this morning. David, the Mole Man, Fletcher and Bridge North, you're absolutely right. You could join them. The list of people who've got it this morning. Our WhatsApp number is 07988 60 70 80. Send us a WhatsApp. Don't send a regular text. We don't see that. It's got to be a WhatsApp. So use that number as we continue with Kylie's triumphant return and those little gold hot pants next.
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Melanie C. I turn to you. Right then, shall we find out who's in Last Chance Cafe? I think we should, yes, all right. Here's today's flashback year 2000, says Graham in Leinster. Also, Angie from Churchtown. Oh, no, Angie from Churchtown says, is the year 1999? You're the only person who didn't get it on the money, and now there is no time to change your mind because those of you that said 2000, and I put nothing in the clues about the millennium, I kept that completely out, but you still got there, because that would have made it just far too easy. You were right, of course, we were in the year 2000, not 3000, because that's a busted song. And this lady, she'd left the audience, she's sort of doing a bit of solo work here with the guys from Spiller, and oh look, it was a huge hit. It's Groove Jam.

0: Spiller and Sophie Ellis-Bextor, Groove Jet at Sunshine Radio. Yes, this morning's flashback was the year 2000. We were into the new millennium. All right, thanks for your company this morning. With luck, Monday, I should sound better. I'm hoping to be better. A man who is better than me at the moment, Leon, is on the way in 2 minutes.
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3: From the Sky News Centre at 10, there'll be no change to the timing of England's World Cup match with Mexico. Football's governing body was considering moving it forward 6 hours because it predicted thunderstorms at the Azteca Stadium. Anger from both countries is thought to have forced a rethink into keeping it at 1 a.m. UK time on Monday. Another problem for Thomas Tuchel's side is altitude. Terry Butcher, who played for England at Mexico 86, says they'll cope.
4: This is when hydration breaks come into effect for England and could work positively for them. So, you know, we shouldn't be worried about it. You're going to feel tired, you're going to feel shattered, you can't get your breath, but you do battle through it.
3: Taylor Swift and Travis Kelce have officially tied the knot in an event described as America's royal wedding. They got married at Madison Square Garden in New York, with reports there were around 1,000 guests there, including countless celebrities. Young people in black and racial minority groups are blaming polarised political rhetoric for a rise in racist content on social media. New research commissioned by Sky News suggests 58% felt less safe offline in 2025 due to posts online. AI disinformation is also being blamed. These young people in South London say people hide behind social media.
5: I think that what they're too scared to say in real life, they're not scared to say online.
6: Sometimes there's certain creators you can see, like, saying maybe rude words, and you can, in a funny way, go like, yeah, their heart's not really in it. They don't really mean this. They're just doing this because they know it'll be clipped or they're going to get money like that.
3: Meta says it removed language that incites violence. Andy Burnham insists he'll stick to his party's 2024 manifesto if he becomes the next Prime Minister. But the Makerfield MP says he won't call a general election. The UK is braced for another heat wave this weekend. Yellow heat health alerts have been issued for parts of England from midday. And Maroon 5 frontman Adam Levine says performing at BST Hyde Park was bitter. Sweet, paying tribute to the group's late band manager. They performed a string of hits at the London Festival yesterday. That's the latest. I'm Faye Rollins.
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8: Dry today with plenty of sunshine. It's going to feel very warm with light winds at first, but the breeze will pick up through the afternoon with highs of 25 degrees. Your overnight low tonight is 13 degrees, and tomorrow it's going to stay cloudy to the north, but strong sunshine elsewhere, which could turn hazy at times. Your highs tomorrow, 28 degrees. Good morning. Thank you to Mark for the breakfast show. I'm Leon, here to look after you for the rest of the morning. Music on the way from Olivia Rodrigo and Ten Pole Tudor. Let's start with Mika. They're on

0: say.
1: Olivia Rodrigo's stupid song at Sunshine Radio. She is the first musician to have her own exclusive Lego line. No other musicians have done this. The Beatles have released a Yellow Submarine Lego, but no other musician has had 5 Lego sets made after them. You can now buy her Lego guitar, a Lego vinyl disc, a record player. There's a bouquet of flowers. There's her sat on the moon. And then there's her like tour kits with a case and microphone and little telly and all that. So yeah, if you're a fan of Olivia Rodrigo and you're also a fan of Lego, then fill your boots, basically. Hello, I'm Leon. How you doing then? With you for a Saturday morning, taking you through into a Saturday afternoon with loads of great music. Hope you've had a great week, whatever you've been up to. Mine's been quite a quiet week. Nothing exciting to tell you about. The one thing to tell you about is if you went to bed thinking, oh great, my World Cup plans are perfect tomorrow, I don't have to stay up late, I can watch the match at 7 o'clock in the evening, because FIFA last night announced they were going to change the time of England's match tomorrow v Mexico. Apparently there's a massive storm heading straight for Mexico City, so they thought let's shift the match to 7 o'clock our time to avoid that storm, which obviously makes it easier for us to get down the pub and enjoy the match. They've changed it back. It's back to 1 a.m, so a late night tomorrow if you want to follow the England match and cancel your 7 p.m. plans. All right, this is Leon then with you on Sunshine Radio. Coming up, the Locked Lip Lyric. I'm going to be playing 3 in a row from the 2000s on the Naughty Step, but in the next 10 minutes it's all about your brains. We're going to be playing the Saturday Morning Pub Quiz with music from Lady Gaga, R.E.M. and Lizzo on the way.

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5: 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Book

Blame It On My Juice. It's Lizzo at Sunshine Radio. The songs that make you feel good on a Saturday morning. What else would make you feel good this morning? I think getting 5 out of 5 on the Saturday morning pub quiz would be a good contender. Feeling like a genius first thing for the weekend. So here we go. 5 questions to kickstart your weekend. If you're at work now, why not play with your colleagues, and whoever gets the lowest score has to make the round of tea at the next tea break, all right? So question number one on the quiz this morning, who voices Gru in Despicable Me and the Minion films? So who is the voice of Gru in Despicable Me and the Minion films? Brand new Minion film out this week. It's getting really rave reviews as well. They're saying it's the best Despicable Me film ever. So famous actor, who is it? Number two, what is the name given to a painting created on wet plaster? So what is the name given to a painting created on wet plaster? Number three, a kabuki brush is used to apply what? If you are using a kabuki brush, that's K-A-B-U-K-I, a kabuki brush, what are you applying? What are you putting on or painting? At number four, who was the wife of King Arthur? Question four this week, who was the wife of King Arthur? And number five, if Air Force One is the presidential airplane, what is Marine One? So if Air Force One is the presidential airplane, it's the plane that Trump would fly around on, what is Marine One over in America? There's your 5 questions on the pub quiz. Feel like a genius if you have got 5 out of 5 this morning. Lady Gaga is on the way. First, let's feel shiny and happy with R.E.M.

0: Just Dance, a great way to exercise. Of course, another way to exercise is walking. And the NHS is launching a scheme where they want you to do a marathon a month. And they say if you just walk 30 minutes a day, by the time the month has ended, that's the equivalent of 26 miles, meaning you will have walked a marathon in a month. You don't have to do the 30 minutes in one chunk. You can split it up, 15 minutes here, 15 minutes there. And they're saying if you do it and you track your walks online through your phone or smartwatch, you might be eligible for incentives and discounts as well, rewards for doing the marathon. Hopefully there'll be some McDonald's vouchers. This is Sunshine on the way. I've got music from Paloma Faith and Madness.
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Make your own kind of music. Paloma Faith at Sunshine Radio. Time to find out how you have done on this morning's pub quiz. Five questions were asked about 15 minutes ago, but how did you do out of five? Number one, who voices Gru in Despicable Me and the Minions films? We're going to steal the moon. It's Steve Carell. Steve Carell is the voice of Gru. For me, the first one is by far the best. I don't think they've ever topped the best, the original, but they are saying this new Minions film is fantastic, so I might have to check it out. Number two, what is the name given to a painting created on wet plaster? It's a fresco. For the

arty amongst you. There's some really old frescoes in the Black Lion pub by the river in Hereford, down there by the old bridge, and it depicts the Ten Commandments, and apparently they date back to medieval times. I was lucky enough to see them a few years ago. They're incredible. And number three, a kabuki brush is used to apply what? It's makeup. It's what you plaster your foundation on with. At number four, who was the wife of King Arthur? That was Guinevere, now honoured by being one of the machines in the lottery, of course. At number five, if Air Force One is an airplane, what is Marine One? That is the presidential helicopter. That is Marine One, the one that lands on the lawn in front of the White House when he's off to Mar-a-Lago. There's your five questions. If you got five out of five today, you are a Sunshine Radio genius. Give yourself that house point. You've earned it. All right, this is Sunshine. Music still to come from John Parr. First, here's Alex Warren.

0: Alex Warren, passenger at Sunshine Radio. He is having an incredible time right now. And when you look at his life story, he had such a rough start in life, bless him. His father sadly passed away, lost a battle to cancer when he was young. His mum battled with alcoholism, and Alex Warren actually spent a lot of his time homeless, sleeping in friends' cars, and obviously has turned it around in a career in music and had one of the longest running number ones on the UK chart in the 2020s, of course, with his global hit Ordinary. Alex Warren at Sunshine Radio there with Passenger. This is Leon here. I got music on the way from Niles Barkley and John Parr.
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Utterly Crazy, Gnarls Barkley at Sunshine Radio. If you want more 2000s throwbacks, I've got three in a row for you at 1:30 as we take a seat on the naughty step. 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Today it's the South Wales Shire Horse Show, where you can see magnificent shire horses along with other heavy horse breeds and the ever cheeky mini horses, both of which are competing for a coveted place at the world famous Horse of the Year show in October. There's going to be loads for all the family to do. There's a fun dog show starting at 1 p.m. Children's amusements, trade stalls, pony rides and more. 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You can check out Facebook for more details. Taking you towards 11 o'clock now at Sunshine, this is Ella Langley.

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4: It's going to be dry today with plenty of sunshine and feel very warm with light winds at first, but the breeze will pick up throughout the afternoon. Your highs today, 25 degrees, overnight low, 13 degrees, and looking ahead to tomorrow, it's going to stay cloudy to the north, but strong sunshine elsewhere, which could turn hazy at times. Your highs tomorrow, 28 degrees, getting warmer again. This is Leon with you then for a Saturday morning on Sunshine. 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

0: Taylor Swift, I Knew It, I Knew You at Sunshine Radio from the soundtrack, of course, to Toy Story 5. And yesterday was her big day. She got married yesterday in Madison Square Gardens in New York City, a massive stadium there in Manhattan. And it was a clever move. At first, I was baffled, but the reason she did it is quite simply for privacy. No one could get drone footage of the ceremony. Paparazzi couldn't sneak in. High security. And she, her and a guest, you know, had the ceremony all in secret. Some of the details that have been released are that the pair, the bride and groom, both wore personally tailored Christian Dior outfits, stunning dress for her and a suit for him. She elected not to have bridesmaids and groomsmen. Instead, Taylor Swift's brother, Austin Swift, served as her man of honour, and retired American footballer Jason Kelce was the groom's best man. She did have something blue. We don't know what her something borrowed and something new was. She did have something blue. Do you know what that was? The Empire State Building. It was all lit up in blue, and they announced that they are Taylor's something blue for the day. Imagine having that much money. Talking of money, even though it was her party, she gave the gifts. She donated £26 million in celebration of her wedding to local charities around there. $26 million. That is incredible. So a generous offering from Taylor Swift on a wedding day, and congratulations to the bride and groom. Hope it's the beginnings of a long, happy life together. Good stuff. This is Leon with you on Sunshine Radio. In this hour, we are going to be playing the Locked Lip Lyric. I've got music from Robbie Williams and Incognito on the way, but let's start next with Portugal the Man.
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Don't You Worry About a Thing, Incognito at Sunshine Radio, 4th of July, 2026. There's obviously something about weddings on this date, because Taylor Swift got married yesterday. Now, tracking back 27 years ago on this day, Victoria Adams and David Beckham got married. It was Posh and Beck's wedding on this day in 1999. Then going further back, 1982 on this day, Black Sabbath frontman Ozzy Osbourne married Sharon. It was the day they got married, so it's obviously the weekend for it. Hotmail was launched on this day 30 years ago, the first free internet email service. Did you ever have a Hotmail address? I've still got mine. It defaults to Outlook now, sadly, but yeah, still use my Hotmail address. It is Alice in Wonderland Day today, commemorating Lewis Carroll's first telling of the famous children's story. And it's Comic Sans Day, celebrating that awful, awful font on computers everywhere. And of course, US Independence Day today, also known as 4th of July, takes place on the anniversary of the adoption of the Declaration of Independence and celebrates the United States and its independence from us, Great Britain. So any Americans listening today, have a fantastic day celebrating your independence. Finally, today is World Pavement Egg Frying Day. It's July, it's summer, it's hot. Is it hot enough to fry an egg? Why don't you go and find out? Mark actually tried this a few days ago. Go and check it out on our Facebook feed. You'll see whether he was successful. This is Sunshine Radio on a Saturday morning. I've got great tunes coming your way, including the 1975 Dire Straits. But first, here's Robbie.

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What an absolute tune. The songs that make you feel good, Dire Straits, Walk of Life at Sunshine Radio. Talking of songs, do you think you could identify a song just from the lyric alone? What if I made it even harder and wedged my...

0: Sienna Sparrow at Sunshine Radio, Material Lover. How you doing then? It's Leon with you on a Saturday morning. And if you just tuned in, we are playing the Locked Lip Lyric. This is where I read out the lyrics to a song with my mouth wedged open by this bit of plastic, and you've got to tell me what the song is. It's an absolute 90s anthem this week. That's my clue. 07988 60 70 80, if you can guess what this song is. Hang on. Sorry. Here we go. I'll sing myself to sleep, a song from the darkest hour, secrets I can't keep inside of the day, sing from high to deep, extremes are sweet and sour, hope that God exists, I hope, I pray. What is that song? 07988 60 70 80. Get your guesses in. We'll find out what it is after midday. This is Sunshine, music on the way from Robin Schultz, and I'm going to play you a 2000s banger from Madonna.
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From Madonna's incredible 2005 album Confessions on the Dance Floor, that's Hung Up, and the good news is Confessions 2 is out now. It was released yesterday, and blimey, it is sounding fantastic. Madonna fans absolutely loving it right now. All right then, if you are looking for a great family day out tomorrow, making the most of the beautiful weather this weekend, well, it's back for 2026, the Brumyard Gala, with a one-day countryside spectacular tomorrow at Burgess Farm in Avonbury. Expect a full day of heritage, live entertainment, family fun, and one of the region's most eclectic collections of vintage machinery. It's not just about the machinery. There is entertainment in the main arena. 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
3: Dry today with plenty of sunshine. It's going to feel very warm with light winds at first, but the breeze will pick up through the afternoon. There's going to be highs of 25 degrees. Tonight, your overnight low is 13 degrees, and tomorrow, staying cloudy to the north, but strong sunshine elsewhere, which could turn hazy at times. Your highs tomorrow, 28 degrees. The

fantastic cast and all right on the songs to make you feel good in Sunshine Radio for you on a Saturday afternoon. Hello, I'm Leon, keeping you company for the next few hours. 4th of July 2026, if it's your birthday today, many happy returns. You share it with Kirk Pengilly, born in Sydney, Australia, and the guitarist and saxophonist for In Excess. And Melanie Fiona, it's her birthday today. She was a singer with CeeLo Green on hits such as Fool For You and It Kills Me. And Joe Wiley, the DJ and TV presenter, celebrates her birthday today, born on this date in 1965. Who are we going to celebrate musically? Well, they are celebrating their 31st birthday. Born in the state of New York, a hip-hop and country singer known as Post Malone. It's his 31st birthday today, and let's celebrate with one of his finest tunes. This is Circles on Sunshine Radio.

0: beautiful, beautiful tune. Post Malone, Circles at Sunshine Radio. All right, then, it's time for your last gasp with the locked lip lyric. Have you worked out what the song is that I am reciting with a bit of plastic wedged in my mouth? I've just lost a bit of plastic, actually. It's somewhere on the desk. There it is. I've got too much mess on the desk. All right, then, what is this song lyric? Are you ready? I'll sing myself to sleep, a song from the darkest hour. Secrets I can't keep inside of the day. Swing from high to deep, extremes are sweet and sour. Hope that God exists, I hope, I pray. That always clicked my teeth as I'm taking it out. Right, what is that song? It is a 90s throwback. It is a festival anthem, perfect for festival season. But what is it? 07988 60 70 80. Get your guesses in. We're going to find out what it is next, along with music from Calvin Harris and the Divinyls.
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to Vinyls at Sunshine Radio. We can finally find out what the Locked Lip lyric was. I gave you a clue that it was an absolute festival anthem from the 90s. The lyrics in full: I'll sing myself to sleep, a song from the darkest hour. Secrets I can't keep inside of the day. Swing from high to deep, extremes of sweet and sour. Hope that God exists, I hope, I pray. But what was the song? Got to say well done to the first few people that got it. Debs, well done. You were absolutely correct. Cindy in Hereford. Phil McKenna in Webley, you were correct. And Graham in Leinster, absolutely spot on. The song I was looking for was James and Sit Down.

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2: Is there anything better than a traditional village fete? 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

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I'm Leon, keeping you company. Thank you for yours. Culture Club, the war song, and some exciting news. 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

0: Once again, the UK number one, Sam Fender and Olivia Dean, Rain Me In. The track has broke the record for the most non-consecutive weeks spent in the top 40 before reaching the top, and it has spent 15 non-consecutive weeks at number one on the UK singles chart. It's now racked up another achievement, having spent the joint highest number of weeks at number one by any British single, meaning it now ties with Wet Wet Wet's Love Is All Around, which spent 15 weeks in the top spot in 1994 for the longest running number one by any British artist. So one more week and it knocks Wet Wet Wet off the top spot. It's actually spent the highest number of weeks in the top 10 for any non-Christmas single ever, a massive 37 weeks so far. So a huge hit. It cannot be understated how big a hit this is. Olivia Dean, Sam Fender, Rain Me In, currently number one on the UK charts. At number two is Olivia Rodrigo, Stupid Song. Three is Michael Jackson, Billie Jean. Harry Styles at four with American Girls. Ariana Grande at five with Hate That You Made You Love Me. 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

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The legendary Beer on the Wye Festival is back for its 19th year, and it's all happening from Friday the 10th to Sunday the 12th of July, right down by the Rowing Club on the Riverside Meadow. 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
2: Dry today with plenty of sunshine. It's going to feel very warm with light winds at first, but the breeze will pick up through the afternoon. There's going to be highs of 25 degrees. Tonight, your overnight low is 13 degrees, and tomorrow, staying cloudy to the north, but strong sunshine elsewhere, which could turn hazy at times. Your highs tomorrow, 28 degrees.

Orson at Sunshine Radio, no tomorrow. Well, there is going to be a tomorrow because there's a new meme or trend on TikTok, and it's one of a time traveler. This happens every now and then. Someone claims to be a time traveler on TikTok or social media and posts what they say is evidence. We had one a while back who said they were stuck in the future where Earth was deserted, and they were posting these videos of deserted tourist destinations. Very cleverly done. It was obviously all done with AI and editing, but it looked quite realistic. A lot of people sort of fell for it and was asking them to post further proof. Well, there's a new time traveller that's appeared who claims he's from the year 6000, so further in the future than Busted. And he says he took part in a covert project that transported people through time to the 1990s. He says that medicine, government and revolutionary technology in the 6000s make modern life appear archaic. Well, you kind of hope that, you know, in 4000 years we'd have developed a little bit. And he says humanity thrives peacefully under the benevolent leadership of an AI ruler. So you really have to start being polite to your Alexas, because if AI is going to rule, then, you know, be nice to them, because you never know, they might be in charge one day. This is Sunshine Radio. I've got a sports update after Bruno Mars.

0: Just my Bruno Mars at Sunshine Radio. So a busy weekend in sports this weekend. Of course, the British Grand Prix is underway out at Silverstone this weekend, which is exciting stuff. Also underway is the Nations Championship in Rugby Union. Wales takes on Fiji at 10 past 2 this afternoon. England playing South Africa at 20 to 5. Good luck to both our national teams. In cricket, England will be playing India at 2:30 in the Men's International 2020 match. So a lot going on. But of course, the big thing going on right now is the World Cup. Yesterday, loads of results came in. Portugal defeating Croatia 2-1. Switzerland defeating Algeria 2-0. And Australia tying against Egypt. It was a 1-1 draw. Argentina took on Cape Verde, winning 3-2. And Colombia played Ghana, winning 1-0. What's due to take place later on? Well, Canada will take on Morocco later on at 6 o'clock this evening. And Paraguay will be playing France at 10 o'clock. The big news, though, is, of course, England's match. That has been rescheduled twice in the last 24 hours. It was brought forward to 7 o'clock tomorrow evening. It's now back in its original place, 1 o'clock Monday morning. England will take on Mexico. It's going to be a tough battle, isn't it? The altitude there, the warmth, the heat. Plus, Mexico have the home advantage. The boys with the three lions on their shirt will be having a tough match. But good luck to them all. Right, this is Sunshine Radio on the way. Music from Amy Winehouse and George Ezra.
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Fantastic tune, Amy Winehouse. It's Valerie at Sunshine Radio. So is the gorgeous weather inspiring you to dig out the barbecue this week? Fire it up, get some burgers on the grill, maybe some nice hot dogs, or maybe some nice kebabs. That's a trend at the moment. I like to also wrap up some corn cob in tinfoil and whack it in the coals. Ooh, love a bit of corn cob on the barbecue. If you're looking to learn and develop your skills behind the barbecue, then why not head to Beefstock, which is happening on August the 22nd and 23rd at Roden Paddocks, Bromyard. 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We are heading to the Naughties Step in just a while. Three tunes in a row from the 2000s. First of all, here's George Ezra.

0: Curiosity killed the cat. Down to Earth. That was their biggest hit, peaking at number 3 on the UK singles chart in February 1987. It took a while to get there, though. It was actually released back in November 1986, and it was a slow creep up to number 3. If you love your 80s music, don't forget, every Sunday at 4 o'clock here on Sunshine Radio, we are host to Gary King's Totally 80s, a whole 2 hours of show dedicated to 80s music. Go and check it out. He catches up with the stars of the decade, finds out what they're up to now, and plays all the tunes you loved from the 80s. That's tomorrow at 4 right here on Sunshine. We are inching closer to the noughties step. 3 tunes in a row, all from the 2000s. Music from Train, Madison Avenue, and we'll be celebrating with a certain bride from yesterday. The Naughty Step is next.
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0: perfect song for that fairy tale wedding that took place in New York City yesterday. Taylor Swift and Travis Kelce are finally husband and wife. They got married at Madison Square Gardens in New York City. The Empire State Building turned itself blue. That was Taylor's Something Blue for the event. Imagine having that much power that the Empire State Building dedicates itself to your wedding. Also, what I love is it was officiated by Adam Sandler. He hosted the wedding. That's incredible, isn't it? So congratulations to Taylor Swift and Travis Kelce at that star-studded wedding yesterday in Manhattan. Good stuff. This is Leon with you on Sunshine Radio. Still to come this evening on Sunshine. 6 o'clock, Gary King is here with Totally 90s. A whole 2 hours of top tunes from the 90s to kickstart your Saturday evening. But before all that, from 2 o'clock, Chris Bloomer is here to look after you and take you through the afternoon. That means there's enough time for me to squeeze in The Killers and Joel Corry next.
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Lonely Joel Corry at Sunshine Radio. Just enough time for me to squeeze in my fact attack before I leave you in the capable hands of Chris Bloomer. I say knowledge is power. I love to learn something every day, so I share those facts with you. For instance, did you know that the average horse actually only produces 0.7 horsepower? Not 1 horsepower, just 0.7. The abbreviation of OMG can be traced back to its first use in 1917. And people who are exposed to bright light early in the morning tend to be more alert throughout the day. It's like the opposite of a gremlin, isn't it? Snow is a mineral, just like diamonds and salt. And finally this week, I've learnt that the filling in Kit Kats is made from Kit Kats. So the question is, what did they make the first Kit Kat out of? That is baffling. Absolutely baffling. I'm going to be pondering that all weekend. Right, whatever you're up to, have a fantastic Saturday. I am back tomorrow from 12. I'm going to hand you over to Chris Bloomer, who's here next. Have a good one.

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0: Saturday afternoon, it's Chris with you on Sunshine Radio on this American Independence Day. And there's a guy who continues the American leg of his Finding Family on the Road World Tour tomorrow at the Little Caesars Arena in Detroit. That is the amazing Alex Warren and Passenger. So how are you then? Hope your day's going well. Thanks a lot to Leon for the last few hours. He'll be back with you tomorrow at midday. And on the way next, music from Noah Kahan.
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1: Well, the Royal Welsh Show returns from Monday the 20th through to Thursday the 23rd of July, bringing four vibrant days of agriculture, entertainment and family fun to the showground in Bilth Wells. Now, as the flagship event of the British agricultural calendar, visitors can expect world-class livestock and equine competitions, thousands of entries from across the UK and a huge programme of displays, demonstrations and countryside activities. And the great news is, right now, we're giving you the chance to win a family ticket to go. Now, all you need to do is head over to our website, sunshineradio.co.uk. Go to the top of the page where it says win. Click on that. There you see a drop-down menu. Fill in your details to get yourself in the draw. But hurry, because you need to do that before next Friday, the 10th of July. Good luck.
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0: He'll continue his residency at Wembley Stadium tonight. That's Harry Styles and American Girls on Sunshine. Before that, you heard Joan Armour Trading would Drop the Pilot. And there'll be more 80s classics like that tomorrow afternoon from 4 when Gary King returns with Totally 80s.
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0: A lot of people think Cher recorded that originally. No, it was that guy, Mark Cohn, and Walking in Memphis on Sunshine Radio. Before that, you heard Bruno Mars and I Just Might, and Bruno has been paid the highest accolade this week. That song has been covered by the Cookie Monster from Sesame Street.
1: Hey, Mr.

0: num, num, num, num.
1: There's not many cover versions that are better than the original, but that is an exception. 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

Saturday evening. It's Chris with you on Sunshine Radio, just ahead of Gary King, who's back tonight at 6 with Totally 90s. And right now, from that decade, here's a tune that was huge all over the world in 1993 for Billy Joel, with The River of Dreams on Sunshine.

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1: Well, we're into the round of 16 at the World Cup right now, and tonight's game at 6 o'clock, Canada, one of the hosts of this year's tournament, taking on Morocco. That's, as I say, at 6 o'clock this evening. Then we have, from 10 o'clock, Paraguay taking on France, and that's what's happening in the World Cup today. On the way next, though, we have music from the Jay Giles Band.

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MJ Cole and Crazy Love on Sunshine, and that is just about it from me. Thank you very much indeed for your company. I'm off for the next couple of weeks, so Ryan's looking after drive time for me. On the way next, though, Gary King returns with Totally 90s, 2 hours worth of the biggest tunes from that decade, and also Gary chats the big names from it to find out what they're up to these days. Anyway, enjoy the rest of your weekend. I'll leave you with this from the Bangles.

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4: Hi, welcome to the show. This time we have news on Alana Miles, Hanson, St. Etienne, and in for a chat later, Mark Cohn. This very week in 97, Mars Pathfinder touches down on the red planet and beams back color pictures.
5: The Pathfinder left Earth some 7 months ago on the 309 million mile mission. The pictures were made just hours after the Mars Pathfinder landed and began operating on the red planet.
4: Impressive, but let's start with Shania Twain's life story, which is heading for the big screen. A biopic is now in development at Sony Pictures, with Liam McKendrick set to write and direct. Plot details are still under wraps, but Shania has already given a little nod online. It comes during a busy spell with a new album called Little Miss Twain. That's landing on July the 24th, and her support slots for Harry Styles at Wembley coming to a close this weekend. So, while all that is going on, let's enjoy this big one from her. That Don't Impress Me Much on

George Michael on Totally 90s, and this is Gary King. Now, let's send some love to Alana Miles, who in recent years has been battling some health issues, which have not only prevented her from performing, but also recording as well, despite having a batch of new songs ready to go if things improved. So, let's just remind you of how good she is by playing the one that's won a Grammy and also been streamed now more than 350 million times. It's Black Velvet from Alana on Totally 90s.

Alana Miles, Black Velvet on Totally 90s. Now let's catch up with Hanson. They're keeping their live diary busy right through to the end of the year. Isaac, Taylor and Zach have some US shows planned for later on this month. They'll also play Ocean City in September and Florida the following month. Then, after a short break, they're back on the road in December for some casino dates in Illinois, Iowa, Indiana and Niagara Falls, the Canadian side. Where I'm sure this one will always get a very warm welcome. Mbop on Totally 90s.

0: fabulous sing-along from Hanson, Umbop on Totally 90s. And this is the show, Never Forget, that gives you the chance to send us your all-time 90s top three. Just head into Facebook, find us there under This Is Totally 90s, and I will see what I can do, perhaps even sooner than you think. Brendan Padgett did that recently, and his set begins with Brian Adams in just a few moments.
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number one in the 90s top three sent to us by Brendan Padgett, Sheryl Crow, Strong Enough. My favourite was in the middle, The Connells, 74-75. And at number three, he went for Bryan Adams, The Only Thing That Looks Good On Me Is You. Brendan, love that set. Thanks for getting involved. Let's also celebrate a couple of brand new Facebook friends. Hi to Leonie Olson, who's joined us recently there, and Dave Bishop. And still to come in this hour, we're catching up with Mark Cove for a chat and also hearing from MC Hammer, Saint Etienne, and next, Depeche Mode.

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A moody masterpiece from Depeche Mode. 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Now, on to St Etienne. They're extending their farewell tour plans for Australia and New Zealand. Auckland now gets a visit on November the 20th, ahead of Wellington, Adelaide, Melbourne, Sydney, Brisbane and Perth. The guys have already announced their final UK and Ireland shows for September, with the shows billed as celebrations of their 35-year career. Where has the time gone? Here they are now with He's on the Phone on Totally 90s. He's

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1: You can't touch this. You can't touch this. You can't touch this. 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

0: The Baggy Trousers, MC Hammer, You Can't Touch This on Totally 90s, which brings us now to special guest time. And recently, Mark Cohn was explaining the rather simple reason we don't hear more from him release-wise.
1: Mostly that it just takes me forever to come up with 10 or 11 songs that I like and that I think make up something that sounds like a record. I grew up loving all the 70s albums that Jackson Browne put out and Joni Mitchell and the band. And those were albums that were meant to be listened to from beginning to end in a certain sequence because they told a bigger story most of the time. So I'm always going for that level of record making, and it takes me a long, long time.
0: Mark Cohn, the man famous everywhere, not just in Tennessee, for this one. Walking in Memphis on Totally 90s.

0: You're listening to Totally 90s. I'm Gary King. And next, in Remember the Time, the biggest songs from this week in 93. As well as Sting, we'll also hear from Terence Trent D'Arby and Desiree. It's Remember the Time from 1993, next.
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0: So here comes the best five songs from this week's chart in 1993. Starting with Soul Asylum on Totally 90s. Bye.

0: Soul Asylum, Runaway Train, in the charts this week in 1993 when a promising newcomer hit the White House.
1: I will faithfully execute the office of President of the United States and will, to the best of my ability, preserve, protect, and defend the Constitution of the United States. So help me God.
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0: In the charts this week in 93, Sting, Fields of Gold. So when it came to the White House, it was in with the Bill and out with the George.
1: I was your president from 1989 to 1993. And during that time, Saturday Night Live made fun of me on a fairly regular basis. Do I have any hard feelings about that? Yes, I do. And I'll have my revenge when the time is right. Not now. Wouldn't be prudent at this juncture.
0: George Bush with his bruised, delicate ego, and back in the charts, it's Terence Trent D'Arby.

0: Inner Circle, Sweat, top 10 this week in 1993. So there was a couple of newcomers. Firstly, on TV, Beavis and Butthead.
1: It's for, like, school. For a class on, like, money and stuff.
2: Yeah. It's called Money.
0: And in the charts, and at number one, Gabrielle on Totally 90s.

0: The best-selling song from this week in 1993 comes from Gabrielle, It's Dreams, on Totally 90s. 7 days from now, we'll do a different year, but on the way next, it's the all-time 90s top three chosen by Louise Booth over on the Totally 90s Facebook page. She's going to start with Rosala, a massive anthem, next.
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5: 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The Totally 90s Dream Top 3.

0: In Louise Booth's all-time 90s top three, and it was my favourite as well, Michael Jackson, Black or White, in the middle, PM Dawn, Set Adrift on Memory Bliss, and at number three, Rosala, Everybody's Free. Louise, that was a cracker. Thank you very much for getting involved. Now, let's mention a couple of brand new Facebook friends. Hi to Mitch DeVickers and Murphy Stott, who've both been rather busy on our Facebook page recently. And still to come this week, we'll be hearing news on Prince, also the Spice Girls, and tunes from the Wallflowers, and next, Mariah Carey.
1: 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If today gets any worse, I'm running away. Properly. Not just to the shed.
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Mariah Carey in fine voice, as per usual, and Anytime You Need a Friend. And she's my special guest in 7 days' time, telling us all about overcoming challenges. But back to this week, and Spice Girls fans might have to wait a little longer for any big 30th anniversary moment. Mel B says the rumoured Netflix docuseries about the group now appears to have stalled. She told us something was happening, but she doesn't think it's going ahead right away, and also played down hopes of a full reunion tour, but made it clear that if she was calling the shots herself, they'd probably already be doing it. So, while we process all of that, let's enjoy the girls at their prime. Say You'll Be There on Totally 90s.

What a tune. The Wallflowers, One Headlight on Totally 90s, where we now turn to Prince, because a new collection is on the way, opening up yet more material from the deep vault. Timeless brings together 10 rare and unreleased studio recordings spanning his long career. Timeless is out on CD and vinyl on August the 28th. And while we wait for that, let's enjoy this one. The Most Beautiful Girl in the World on Totally 90s.

0: This is Gary King. That's it for Totally 90s, but I'll be back in 7 days' time with Mariah Carey as my special guest. If you'd like me to think about playing your all-time 90s top three, then head into Facebook. You're on the lookout for This Is Totally 90s, and that's where I need to see those songs.
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back then. 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